0: 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Art galleries and museums.
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3: 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Captain Carrion speaking to you.
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0: We'll have a listen, shall we?
1: Mm.
0: Oh, I don't know. I don't know. But, and of course, the way the story works, they will completely change. Mm-hmm. So you're never quite sure how the story's going to progress.
2: Right.
0: And the quality is excellent.
2: Yes, yes.
0: And
1: wouldn't you just like to give her a real slap and say, sort your life out, woman? Charles Dickens with Oliver Twist. Hardy, Far From Madding Crab. Now, listen, we've got to wrap up there because it's time for the winning lottery numbers this week.
3: Bye. Live on the BBC. Lee Foss, please start up Winnebier.

0: just that generation, you know.
1: Doesn't that sound appealing?
2: Is he from...
1: Yes.
3: Yeah.
2: Okay. I think we've lost... Are you still there? Good to talk to you.
1: Thank you.
2: Bye-bye.
1: Bye.
0: No, we seem to be having a little bit of problem. We haven't made contact with him just yet, but we'll do our best to get to him.
4: Oh, dear. Oh, sorry, Debbie, what were you saying?
5: Oh, sorry, Debbie, excuse me a moment.
4: It's all right.
5: Hello?
4: Honestly, you said you wouldn't believe...
5: Sorry, Debbie, excuse me a moment.
4: It's all right.
5: Hello?
4: Honestly, you said you wouldn't believe...
5: Sorry, Debbie, excuse me a moment.
4: It's all right.
5: Hello?
4: Honestly, you said you wouldn't believe...
5: Sorry, Debbie, excuse me a moment.
4: It's all right.
5: Hello?
4: I'll catch you another time.
6: Mm, it does seem a bit... Mm. Thanks for the coffee.
5: You're welcome. Bye.
7: I'll put the kettle on, shall I?
1: What would you like?
8: I'm still puzzling how radio turns up in somebody else's home, and I'm talking here and there's somebody listening to it in a car somewhere. That still mystifies me, to be honest with you.
9: Right. That's why I like the radio, because I can carry on pottering while I'm still listening.
1: So you're active, enthusiastic person? Yes?
9: Yeah, that sounds better, doesn't it?
10: yes, indeed. A lot of the... Certainly, modern electronics does seem like magic.
11: Do you know, it's amazing that, because you know when you get the happy little trills, and it's like when someone smiles in a film and you think, don't smile because you're in for it. And
2: you give her a real start and say, sort your life out, woman. To be perfectly honest, I'm not going to be like this. I didn't like her. Stuck to me, and I think it's a very clever way of using music to create an atmosphere.

0: 先生，他说。你走。
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1: One day, I'm gonna understand.

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1: I think the next part is the best part, really, and that's
2: trying out the cars. Once you've got it all set up, the thing to do is to have a closer look at the cars themselves. Now, if you pick up a car and look underneath...
0: Oh, I see. 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

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I'm gonna

punch because the revolution will be televised. The revolution will be brought to you by Apple Mac or PC World, with Nokia and Motorola providing SMS updates. The revolution will show pictures of hopefuls queuing overnight for the latest audition, with Pete Waterman as Shay and Foxy as Fidel, because the revolution will be televised. The revolution will be sponsored by Gap, the khaki and camo collection. And it will star me as you. And you will play yourself, or Brad Pitt playing you. Or you playing Brad Pitt playing you.

so you can have it at your leisure. Because the revolution will be televised. The revolution will be permed, highlighted and set. It will have its own awards ceremony, with the biggest winners unable to attend, except for via live satellite link, because of the current

capable of, because the revolution will be televised. The dramatization will be produced and directed by George Lucas, starring South Park's Cartman as Bin Laden and George W. Bush as himself. The revolution will be hard, my brothers, because it will use Viagra, Camagra, Araldite and hardening of the arteries in order to fit inside Ronald's Happy Meal box as the free gift. The revolution will have a new twist, sponsored

debut today. The revolution will be televised. Will be televised. Will be televised, brothers, because the revolution is

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8: What is it?
9: A torn

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And now that I look back in retrospect, I know that whenever I was unhappy or not feeling well or depressed, I would dance. I usually dance around a table, you know, and now that I know more, I have more knowledge, you know, the concept of dancing around the table, circle, circle is completion, circle is wholeness, 360 degrees, that kind of thing. But the music and the movement around the table, when I finish,

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You wait here until you're rescued by the Dragon Force. 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
1: 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Come.
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1: Free from the blinding rage of the darkest memory.